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2: Well, hello, Mike Isaacson, who is the artistic director and executive producer, all of those things, of the Muni. And I'm going to go meet you at the Muni.
3: Yeah, you are.
2: Is that still one of the slogans?
3: That is the theme song that plays throughout the season that everyone love hates. It's great. It's just been embedded in people's minds. So we're going to keep using it.
2: And I've also just got a few statistics. 1919 was the year of the opening.
3: Correct.
2: And 11,000 people fit in the place?
3: 11,000 seats. And we've got 1,500 seats that are open to the public nightly. We also have 150 community service agencies that we partner with that we give tickets to shelters and kids and transportation. And so they have access to it also. Right.
2: Now, I don't want to forget Kwafi Coleman.
3: Kofi Coleman, yeah.
2: And is he the business end or
3: what? Yeah, and that's kind of if you want to basically decide it, but it's a partnership.
2: That's right. Okay.
3: His title's president and CEO.
2: But I saw you both. Did I make this one up? On Broadway or somewhere up there, you got Tonys?
3: Yeah, basically a year ago this Sunday, the Muni won the Regional Tony Award, which is the highest honor that can be bestowed on a theater in this country, arguably.
2: Yeah.
3: And so we both went up there to accept it.
2: How do you pick the shows? Who?
3: It's a variety. I mean, ultimately, I'm responsible, and we survey our patrons, which is incredibly helpful. And then generally of the seven shows, there's no rules, but generally what I've done is seven shows each season. At least two have never been on the Muni stage before. So this season, Ain't Too Proud to Beg and Something Rotten have never been on the Muni stage before. Two classics, and classics now divide into two areas. One from 44 to 64 and one from 75 forward. So this year, our classic is obviously South Pacific. And one that's kind of in the middle is, you know, is Meet Me in St. Louis. There's always one big family, bring grandma, bring the grandkids and that whole thing. This year it's Shrek.
2: Yeah.
3: Musical. And then the remaining two come from a variety of sources. I look at those five and go, what are we musically? What do we sound like? Do we need a dance show? Do we need something? What's new off Broadway that we can pick up? There's all kinds of factors. What are the subscribers telling us they want to see?
2: So we opened with... What did we open?
3: We opened with Hairspray.
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Welcome to the show. Appreciate you tuning in. Hey, thank you, Miss Nancy Kranzberg, for that short. Hey, check it out. You can listen to her show Sunday mornings at 8, the full show, and you get sneak previews Tuesdays, and of course, right before we start here on Wednesday, make sure you check it out. You just heard from Polyrhythmics with Smoke and Mirrors. Coming up this hour, we're going to hear from that lovely Reagan Whiteside. We got Grant Green coming up, also Skinny Hightower, Dave Grusin, and we're going to hear from Denise Williams and that latest hot tune from Kim Scott. So let's get back to the music, shall we? Wednesday nights, yeah, midweek never sounded this good. Smooth tones, soulful melodies, and late night chemistry on the air. This is Easy After Dark. Right now, we're going to hear the latest from Steve Cole. It's called Knockout. We are St. Louis's home for smooth jazz, jazz, R&B, and blues, 88.7 The Sound.

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88.7. The sound, the smooth grooves of Michael Manning called Night Shift. Before that, Darren Ron with the Light of the World. Coming up this hour, we're going to hear from Gerald Albright. Also, we're going to hear from my cats, Emmanuel Harold and Keon Harold. Also, we got new music from Walter Chapman, along with Blake Aaron and Marcus Anderson, all straight ahead this hour. So let's get back to the music with the Crusaders and Joe Cocker. This is called This Old World's Too Funky for Me. Some nights call for conversation, others call for music. Tonight, we're just going to let the music talk. Easy After Dark, 88.7, The Sound.

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0: 88.7, The Sound, Emmanuel Harold and Keon Harold would fight harder. 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And on Saturday, June 27th from 7 to 9, we have the Yacht Rockers. 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

88.7, The Sound, the latest joint from Blake Aaron. It's called The Upside. We're going to keep the music flowing right along right now. Here's the chairman of the board. I'm talking about Frank Sinatra. The name of this tune is called Witchcraft. Whether you're heading home, winding down, or just enjoying the moment, welcome to the vibe. 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

88.7, the sound, the smooth groove of Lawson Rollins, his latest called Sunset Glow. Before that, my cat Ollie Silk with Where I Left Off. Coming up this hour, we're going to hear from those lovely sisters. I'm talking about the Womack sisters. My cat Patrick Lamb with his latest, later in the hour, new music from Roberto Restuccia. My cat Lynn Roundtree's got a great tune out, and Kayla Waters. Let's get back to the music, shall we, right now. Here is Enoch Ravi and the Indigenous People. This is called Kaloa. Make sure you check out Enoch on Fridays. Yeah, one of the special DJs for the Friday Night Jam. Right here, 88.7, The Sound.

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0: 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Cast Your Fate to the Wind by David Benoit. 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I got to take a fast break. I'm coming back. Robert Glasper, Nora Jones, Lynn Roundtree, Kayla Waters, Chris Dandry, what kind of? Yeah, some good stuff coming up. Stay tuned. We're 88.7 The Sound.
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88.7, The Sound, my cat Lynn Roundtree with Flow. Hey, we're going to keep flowing with the music right along. Right now, here is Chris Dandring. This is called Chocolate Shake. I don't know where you're listening from, but I'm glad you're here with me. Easy After Dark. I'm your host, Eric Easy E, and this is 88.7, The Sound.

88.7 The Sound, the latest from Gino Rosario, called Dance. Before that, Third Force with Revelation of the Heart. Coming up this hour, some cats that are going to be here in St. Louis. I'm talking about Acoustic Alchemy. Also, we're going to hear new music from Demetrius Neighbors, along with the collaboration of Steve Oliver and Peter White, Reza Khan with a new one, and we're going to hear from Najee, Craig Chiquiso. Yeah, we got a whole lot of good stuff for you, so let's get back to the music. Well, my man Dave Kai's out traveling right now with his summer horns. The name of this tune is called The Closer We Get. Take your time tonight. The music isn't going anywhere, and neither am I. It's Easy After Dark. I'm Eric Easy E, and this is 88.7 The

0: Hey, it's Brian Culbertson here, and I just want to say how great it is to have WSIE in the smooth jazz format here in St. Louis. 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

88.7 The Sound, Najee with Catch a Feeling. We're going to keep the music flowing right along. Right now, it's St. Louis's own My Cats Dreaming in Color featuring Jeff Lorber. This is called Cayenne. Right where we need to be. Not too fast, not too slow, but just right. We're 88.7 The Sound.

88.7 The Sound, the great Freddie Hubbard with Weaver of Dreams. We're going to keep the music flowing right along right now. Here's the latest from Raisa Khan. This is called Sunset Walk. Tonight isn't asking for much from you. Just listen, relax, and let the music do its thing. 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

0: 88.7 The Sound. Bob Baldwin with his latest called Hypnotic. Before that, Adam Deitch and John Scofield with Art Bar. Hey, coming up this hour, we're going to hear from my cat, Adam Hawley. We got Shelby Brown with a brand new tune. Also, we're going to hear from Pizzas of a Dream, St. Louis's own Mr. Dave Weckel and his band. Adrian Crutchfield with a great tune. And we will definitely hear the latest from the TNR Collective. Let's get back to the music right now with St. Louis's own Erica Johnson. And the name of this tune is called Top Shelf. If the day was a little heavy for you, leave some of that weight right here with me. I am your pain reliever, your smoothness. Eric Eazy-E, and this is 88.7 The Sound.
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'Cause once you get it to yourself,

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LaVie and Rose. Hey, we're going to keep the music going right along right now. Here's Pieces of a Dream, and this is called Heading Out. Thank you for tuning in. I'm glad you chose to spend your night here with me. We're 88.7 The Sound.

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David Sanborn, James Taylor with Hallelujah, I Love Her So. Hey, my time is up. I appreciate you guys tuning in. Before I get out of here, a couple of quick things. 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Please do. And we say thank you ahead of time. Also, check out our social media across the board, Facebook, Instagram, all of that. Yeah, check us out, man. We put some great information out there for you, our community. Upcoming concerts, different events that's happening across the region, both sides of the river. So please make sure you go and check it out. I am going to get out of here. I appreciate you guys tuning in. Smooth music, quiet moments, and soul deep in the groove. That's the way we close out Wednesday nights. I'll see you tomorrow, same chill time, same chill channel. Until next time, stay smooth, stay soulful, but most of all, stay easy after dark. I am Eric Easy E Smooth, and this is WSIE 88.7 The Sound. I have TNR Collective coming up with Colors. I'll see you tomorrow. I am out. Peace.

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1: 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Yeah. Some

0: One of the things I really love about this format of music, it is the perfect soundtrack for a workday. You can put it on in the background and it's smooth without being sleepy, and it doesn't really distract from whatever you're doing in the day. As we like to say, it's hot on the bottom and cool on the top. 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
1: Hey, this is Dave Koz, and one of the reasons why I love this format of radio so much, the artists. 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People like George Benson, David Sanborn, and Bob James, and Joe Sample, and Grover Washington Jr. I could go on and on. 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

0: Hi, this is saxophonist Andy Snitzer. 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

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We are your St. Louis NPR music station, and that was the latest from Tom Braxton called Ruby J. And at the top of the hour was Couldn't Get It Right by the Baker Brothers. And if you love this music, as always, I've got more of it coming up for y'all hour long, including Bill Evans Trio, Brian Jackson with Lisa Fisher, The Crusaders, Kim and Boney James. But first, here's Diana Krall.

0: I'd like to talk a little bit about why I love this genre we call smooth jazz. 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

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We are your NPR music station for St. Louis, and that was the latest from Randy Brecker called Hot Sauce. And at the top of the hour, we went back to 1986 with the great Anita Baker doing Same Old Love. And I hope you stick around the rest of the hour. I've got more great music coming up for you all hour long, including Third Force and Rick Braun, Reagan Whiteside. But first, we're going to do our regional spotlight with Carol Beth True.

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That was Michael Paulo doing Flashback right here on WSIE 88.7 The Sound. 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

That was Adrian Crutchfield doing Hypnotic right here on WSIE 88.7 The Sound. WSIE's giving St. Louis the blues on Monday afternoons with the Blues and Soul Patrol featuring the soul selector Tom Papa-Ray. That's every Monday afternoon from 4 until 7 exclusively here on WSIE.

Excuse me. Did you call yourself a love expert? Studied, graduated, and qualified to show me what it's all about? Oh, honey, talk is cheap. You're gonna have to convince me.

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We are your NPR music station for St. Louis, and that was the latest from Curtis McCain called Oceanside. And at the top of the hour, we went back to 1965 with Blue Mitchell doing Fungi Mama. And I've got more of this great music coming up for you all hour long, including Bluey. Got a new one for you from Patrick Lamb, but first we're going to do a regional spotlight with Sherry Evans.

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1: Hi, this is Nancy Kranzberg, and I hope that you'll join me throughout the week and every Sunday morning at 8:30 for my program, State of the Arts with Nancy Kranzberg. 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

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We are your NPR music station for St. Louis, and that was the latest by Reggie Codrington called Don't Look Back. And at the top of the hour, we went back to 1976 with Michael Franks doing Popsicle Toes. And I got more of this great music coming up for you all hour long, including Incognito, Demetrius Neighbors. But first, we're going to hear from Brian Culbertson and Chuck Loeb.

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And I just want to thank you for listening in and hanging out with me here today. I am going to be heading out of here soon and hope you have a fabulous Friday and a wonderful weekend. But I also want to mention, tune in Friday at noon for the St. Louis Music Minute with Joe Mancuso. 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That's the St. Louis Music Minute every Friday at noon right here on WSIE 88.7 The Sound.

You've found St. Louis's home for great jazz, smooth jazz, blues, easy R&B, and so much more right here at WSIE. And that is Gabriel Mark Hasselbeck with his latest called Swizzle Stick. And before that, we heard Boney James on the saxophone with his number one tune from last year's Top 88 Countdown. That was The Bounce. I'm Jason Churchin with you on this Thursday afternoon, and on the way we've got Shelby Brown's new one, also some Hiroshima, Niels, Nina Freelon, and Dion Yates coming up as well. Right now from here in St. Louis, it's Dreaming in Color. This one features Jeff Koshawa on the saxophone. Here's Vertigo on WSIE 88.7 The Sound, St. Louis's NPR Music Station.

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0: WSIE 88.7 The Sound. That is Dion Yates wrapping up that long set of music with his tune called Quintastic. Also, before that, it was Niels on the guitar with his cover of the Frankie Beverly and Mays classic Joy and Pain. Nina Freelon did Better Than Anything. We also heard the new one from Shelby Brown, Sunlight. And we started out that set from Hiroshima from 1999 from their album Between Black and White. That was Suppose. You can't buy this vibe anywhere else. 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

That's Steve Cole on WSIE with Knockout. That's his latest offering. And before that, it was Bonafide with Club Charles. 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We've got the new one from Chris Standring coming up, also Diana Ross and the Supremes by request. And here's Diana Krall right now with I'm a Little Mixed Up on WSIE.

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This is the place where the music matters, right here on WSIE 88.7 The Sound with Skinny Hightower and Alex Parchment there, their new song called Red Lights. And before that, we heard from Jonathan Fritzen. You know, I haven't heard any new music from him in quite some time. I really love his work. He's one heck of a piano player, so I hope we hear some new stuff soon. But that was his tune called In Motion, going back to 2009. Great song there. I'm Jason Church in with you, and speaking of great songs, we got a whole lot more of those lined up just for you. We're going to hear from Diane Shore, also Kim Scott, Althea Renee, Manhattan Transfer, and Aaron Bodie. All of that coming up in the next half an hour. Right now, here's Darren Rott on the saxophone with Rock the World on WSIE 88.7 The Sound, St. Louis's NPR Music Station.

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0: Don't you love that voice? That is Aaron Bodie from right here in St. Louis with G Baby, Ain't I Good to You. Before that, it was Kim Scott on the flute with Hide and Seek. Also, Diane Shore, Louisiana Sunday Afternoon, or if you want to sing along with the song, Louisiana Sunday Afternoon. Great tune there. Althea Renee did El Fuego, that's her new one, and the Manhattan Transfer got us going on that set from their 1983 album Bodies and Souls. That was Spice of Life. If you love this music, help keep it alive. I love this music. 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We've got Michael Manny's latest on the way and also Les Sabler on the guitar. That all starts in 30 seconds, so don't go anywhere. It's all right here on WSIE. 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The band has appeared at some of the world's major jazz festivals and at many internationally renowned jazz clubs. 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

WSIE 88.7 The Sound. That is Michael Manny's new one called Night Shift. And before that, we heard Les Sabler on the guitar with Moonlight. 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This Friday evening, enjoy the sounds of DJ Noon and Scooter Brown, otherwise known as Da Fellowship. They will be in from 7 until 10 this Friday night, so check them out. We're going to continue the music. We've got the new one from Jill Scott. That goes out to Robin Boyce. Also, Diodato on the way. And right now, here's Grant Green with Love on a Two-Way Street on WSIE 88.7, The Sound.

Yeah, great stuff from Down to the Bone right here on WSIE. That's their new one called Oomph. And before that, we heard Marc Antoine on the guitar with Latin Quarter. You know, a fun fact about Down to the Bone, their leader, Stuart Wade, he actually doesn't play any of the instruments at all that you hear in that music there. He comes up with the concept for the songs, he comes up with the melody and kind of hums it to the band, and they put it all together, and you have magic just like that. So thank you to Stuart Wade and the band Down to the Bone. They're one of my favorites in the format, and I absolutely love playing any of their music anytime at all, and I hope you love it too. I'm Jason Church in with you, and coming up, we've got Blake Aaron's new one, also The Sacred Souls, Paul Taylor, Randy Brecker featuring Ada Ravati, and Dave Koz on the way too. Right now, here is a friend of mine, and I absolutely love playing their music. I love playing St. Louis artists' music. Here is Farshid Etnico with Kamikaze Blues on WSIE 88.7 The Sound. 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

0: I'll Be There, right here on WSIE. That is Dave Koz with his rendition of that classic tune right there from his 1999 album, The Dance. Before that, we also heard Blake Aaron on the guitar with The Upside. Randy Brecker did Mirror featuring Ava Ravati. We also heard an old school sound from a new school band. That was The Sacred Souls with their brand new tune called Any Old Fool. And we started out that set with a guy who was here just last night over at City Winery along with Michael Linkton, talking about Paul Taylor back there at the top of the set with Exotica from 1995. And I got to tell you, when he broke that song out last night, the place just erupted. That is such a great song. Classic tune from Paul Taylor, and everybody absolutely loved it, and I do too. What we do here at WSIE is not guaranteed. You heard that song at the end of the set there from Dave Koz, I'll Be There. 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And if you do that, we'll be here. We're going to continue the music. We've got Lawson Rollins' new one on the way, and also Chuck Mangione coming up, too. That starts in 30 seconds on WSIE. 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

That one's called Sunset Glow from Lawson Rollins right here on WSIE. And before that, it was Chuck Mangione from 1977 with Feels So Good. The 2026 WSIE Music Series continues on Saturday, June 27th from 7 until 9 p.m. We're welcoming back the Yacht Rockers as they take over the stage at Herald Square Outdoor Amphitheater at the Press House in Collinsville. 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Let's keep the music rolling, shall we? We've got Dionne Warwick on the way, and Michael J. Thomas is going to cover Michael Jackson. But first, here's David Garfield and Michael Linkton with Claudia on WSIE.

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WSIE 88.7 The Sound with Roberto Restuccia on the guitar. Congratulations to him for coming in at number one with that tune. That is Smooth Commodity. And before that, we heard Sade with Hang On to Your Love from 1984. I'm Jason Church in with you on the last hour of my set this afternoon. We've got some great stuff on the way. Faiza Aaron coming up. Also, Lee Ritenour, Judah Seeley, Lynn Roundtree, and even David Sanborn featuring Joss Stone. Right now, here's David Benoit to continue the tunes. This is called Tango in Barbados, and it's right here on WSIE 88.7 The Sound. We are St. Louis's NPR music station. Hit those drums.

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And since you've been going round, baby, with your head so hard, I think I'm gonna have to use my pride, 'cause I believe, yes I do now,

From right here in St. Louis, that is Faiza Aaron with her take on All Blues, wrapping up that long set of music. Before that, it was Lynn Roundtree on the horn with Flow. Also, the late, great David Sanborn back there featuring Joss Stone on vocals with I Believe to My Soul. Judas Ely did Gravitate, and we started out that set with Lee Ritenour from his 1997 album. That was Ooh Yeah. You know, we here at WSIE, we're not backed by big money at all, just big hearts. 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We really appreciate anything you're able to do. Coming up, we've got Gino Rosaria on the way, and also Royce Campbell's going to kick things off in about a minute on WSIE. 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

Your break from the noise right here at WSIE 88.7 The Sound with Gino Rosaria on the keys. That is called Dance. And before that, from 1992, it was Royce Campbell with Kiwi. I'm Jason Church, and it's about time for me to get out of here. But before I go, I wanted to remind you that the Show Me Jazz Festival is coming up this Saturday, June 13th. The doors open at 2. The show starts at 3. We've got 3 Central kicking things off, and then we've got Jazz in Pink, also Marion Meadows and Alex Bunyan, and then we headline with the Blackbirds. Now, a lot of people are asking about the weather, and rightfully so. At this point, everything is still on, but we will let you know as soon as we know if anything changes. But in the meantime, it is still on. More information about the show and ticketing can be found through our website at WSIE.com. Just go down to the calendar and look for that information. There is a TicketBud website set up by Breakaway Productions, and tickets are available there. All right, coming up, we've got Easy After Dark. He's going to take care of you from 7 until midnight tonight. And in the meantime, I'm going to leave you with a couple of tunes. We've got the new one from Yuko Mabuchi coming up, also Dee Brown on the way. And right now, here's Hank Mobley from 1967 with Faraway Lands on WSIE 88.7 The Sound. I'll talk with you tomorrow.